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At 1 mile 9 Needle Road, King Sylvia Drive, and Spring Avenue. 2011, the side of the new one.

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0: CSAT 2017, just confirm, you going to meet the boat?
2: Affirm.
0: Thank you. 2017.

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Delta 45 Hostel 16, number 250, Pine Acres Boulevard, Pine Acres. Repeat for Cattell, Seagull 16, number 250, Pine Acres Boulevard, Pine Acres 4. 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

0: 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Where you at?
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0: 2 8 30.

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Just have your gas meters out. 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

Delta 45 Bomber Patrol 16, reducing the fall to 14, and we have the sky. Proceeding to Dixo, second alarm, to go 16, and 14, and we have the sky. All rescue to respond at 2111.

0: Yeah, if you can have 25 go direct to the scene, if anybody else doesn't call in.
1: I take 20.
2: 3162.
0: Yeah, look.
2: I got Abel. 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
0: Yeah, if you don't mind, thank you. 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
0: Top 4, 0, 65 on it, too.
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0: Alright. 25 and 65 can take 5. Just hold everybody with a 9 until I get confirmation, okay?

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1: Affirmative, chief. 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
1: Hi, Cheryl.
0: PLX, a good day. Yeah, people on board, Eagle Club's going to go back to station number 1. Menu 05, you have a 25, 630.

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pursue it. He's coming down to Buffalo. He's going to be directly behind my vehicle on the eastbound side of the road.

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Automatic general alarm at AMCOR 100 Wilshire Boulevard, Cross Street is Rodeo Drive, repeating for Brentwood, a automatic general alarm at AMCOR 100 Wilshire Boulevard. 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

As the fire department, EOSEC, detect activation, Department EDG, at 2.8 fraction 2455 Union Boulevard, off North Ocean Avenue. And repeating for ISIS, carbon monoxide detector activation, Department EDG, 2245, fraction 2255, Union Boulevard, off of North Ocean Avenue, 2208, target on that.

Weston Fire Department, residential CO detector. 2455 Union Boulevard, apartment 8H, as in Henry, crosses Ocean Avenue, Green Chrysler, residential CO detector. 2455 Union Boulevard, apartment 8H, as in Henry, cross Ocean Avenue, 2208 AC. Now.

0: 1561. What you got over there? Alright, start it out. We're gonna marry up with Company 6.
1: Go ahead, Chief.
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215, you signal 231, you're responding as per the CAT alert. You have town of fire marshal responding to the scene. Should be there about 15, 20 minutes. Complainant says they believe that they had another discharge on the system inside. Building should be evacuated.

0: 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All active units, signal 4. Repeat, signal 4, authority of 3430, 2217.
1: Violence in progress, clear to standby and quarters. 2217 to 5-6-7.

0: As per the supervisor on scene, we did have a discharge.
1: You said you had a discharge?
0: Yeah, 10-4, as per the supervisor working.
1: Okay.

0: guys.
1: Digital meter going.

0: 5 all isotopes going to be a faulty detector. 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Homeowner was advised to change it.
1: 20, Chief. 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
0: And if you can log it in, that is a first floor apartment.
1: 20, Chief.

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I also got minions on standby.

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1: Chief, our reading is interior and normal. 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

0: 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Astro 3250, all readings are normal inside the building.
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0: Yeah, she's 22, 20.8 on the O2, and negative on the CO.

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1: 4525, steam from the shower. Just let me know if you get a reset.
0: All right, Chief, you're 4525, transmitter for centralized, steam from the shower, verify the reset, 2237.

Front with Fire Department, a signal 16, subject traumatic injury, 30 Bravo 1 response in front of 1215 Suffolk Avenue between Bergen Street and Islip Avenue. Repeating for East Brentwood, a signal 16, 30 Bravo 1 response in front of 1215 Suffolk Avenue between Bergen Street and Islip Avenue. Time is 2238.

0: 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Request number 2 was shut down and secured for the second time. Maintenance made a phone call for it to be serviced, and the fire marshal will update us. Go 525 over on.
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fire department, two alarms. The first is an Alpha Syncope for the duty crew number 4, Washington Ave, off Norwood and Catherine. Second is a 13 for a residential automatic, 1908 Alderwood off Woodcrest Drive, 2248.

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0: Do you have a separate incident?
1: It's related to the same incident.
0: Okay. Very good.
1: 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Back over here real quick.

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1: 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Three three five.

Coast 1, 3, 3, 3.

Fire Department on the other signal 15. 46 Road now left to 46 call 1, 27 BG Lane, this is Cookery Road and Raleigh Lane at 2303, 2751.

0: shot. It's sweet until you get it up to speed.
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0: Does it look like an unmarked cop car?
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0: Brian Vogel. That's a natural fire cop supervisor, Brian Vogel.

squad, Apartment 24, and Field 13, to Ron Cockrell, out of Christmas. 156, Coast Avenue North, reading for over correction hotel. Mutual aid to Ron Cockrell, lateral pressure 18, another instruction fire, 156, Coast Avenue North. Sunmask 430,

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1: 16, 23, 16, 20.
0: Have a good night.
1: You too, brother. 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
0: Absolutely. Absolutely.

Hills, OEM SOR, 51-year-old female, 6, at 604 Horsebox Road, cross street of Hanoran Avenue at the car wash. 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

Terminal 3, Terminal 16, driver or EMT needed for a 2-year-old female sick at the car wash at 04 Horse Park Road in Colorado, Terminal 3, Terminal 16, driver or EMT.

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0: 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You have a 56-year-old male passed out at 99 Grandy Road. 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

Thank you so much, Sergeant.

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0: 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Thank you.
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4 hours, 723 Hazmat, 1724 5th Avenue, Unit 3, it's off of Arizona Avenue, Claremont Avenue. Repeat for Broward, 723 Hazmat, 1724 5th Avenue, runs between Arizona Avenue, Claremont Avenue. 5-5 in the truck, 128 KC 863. Arizona, Claremont. 5-5 in the truck, 128.

Howard, still 23 Hazmat, 1724 Fifth Avenue, Orange, Arizona Avenue, Spence Street. Beef Brow, still 23 Hazmat, 1724 Fifth Avenue, Orange, Arizona Avenue, Spence Street. 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
1: You're 824 tons. 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For the PA, mail of chemical burns to the state.

0: sector 311 for the paperwork. Patient's being transported to Stony Brook. You have VS chemical burns on the left-hand side.
1: I was found is at 151.
0: Correct, it's going to be on the left-hand side of his body from head to toe.

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Okay, I'm going to be a class 110 on Bravo 1. This is a left on 10 North Highway. This is a class 10 spot appointment. I'm going to be a vehicle accident on Bravo 1. Left on 10 North Highway, just a 451. There's 505.

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Pony, Alpha 16, 80-year-old Pinellas, Sergeant Skull, please. Number 57 is overdrive, so 7 minutes at the lane. 58, dispatch.

elderly female, 626 Alpha 3, 43 Essex Street off Saxon Avenue. Repeat, Brian Smith, elderly female, 626 Alpha 3, 43 Essex Street off Saxon Avenue, 06045.

Supply to find EMS alarm, 43 Essex Street, crossing into Bisaccia Avenue, elderly female 6. Driver needs for the ambulance, response personal 34 dispatch. Time now 06 05, KCA 499.

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I spotted bomb reactivation on EMS bomb. Driver's name for the ambulance. 43X63. Course is going to be Saxon, I believe in mistake. Response personnel, 34 dispatch. 060 AKC 49 out.

Jones Day mutually QI took fire. Elderly female 626 Alpha 3 at 43 Essex Street off of Saxon Avenue. Repeating for exchanging ambulance, they mutually QI took fire. Elderly female 626 Alpha 3 at 43.

0: 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I have exchange activated.
1: Six, seven.

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6:42.

Northvale, the cliff is up to the 7. 10 right, we're at 15.3 Chicago Avenue, rolling, please, just for a drive south. Repeating, for exchanging on Northvale, the cliff is up to the 7. Ice Club at 15.3 Chicago Avenue, Poland, please, just for a drive south. 25.

31st responding to the high frequency 1717 Model Parkway. 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

Pentagon. 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Oh! 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

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The Familia Deli, 585 Medford Avenue, off of Old Medford Avenue on Barn Avenue. This is Northside for all stations, a commercial automatic fire alarm. The Familia Deli, 585 Medford Avenue, off of Old Medford Avenue and Barn Avenue. 3727.

0: 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East Amelia Deli, 585 Medford Avenue, for Old Medford Avenue, Martin Avenue.
1: 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I'm just going to pull out a fire alarm. This is Amelia Deli, 585 Medford Avenue, for Old Medford Avenue, Martin Avenue. 0735.

to the south, 3500 eastbound Ocean Parkway, off the 19th road. Super Westland is blue, bad omen, open to the eastern Alpha 1, that's been captured at Princess Dock, 3500 eastbound Sunrise, Ocean Parkway, off the 19th road.

9715, this is Water Polish Signal 16 from Elk, from Columbus Coast, 31 Alpha, 1 response. Top 3, boat basin, 3500 East Ocean Park, 39 dispatcher 17. Thank you.

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0: Okay. 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
1: Assign 2720 and 271. I will be doing a standby for the Wounded Warrior.

Fire Department, 71-year-old male, CA-20-1, 3003 Santa Rock Road, off of Brandon. We heard over to 71-year-old male, CA-20-1, 3003.

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Two signal 16s, one for the department, one for duty crew. 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The subject injuries from a prior motor vehicle accident, Champlain Street and Rowe Avenue. 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

Eiffel Fire Department, 94-year-old female, Paul 17 Delta 4. 89 at the Kia Drive off Grand Avenue. Good morning, Slip, 94-year-old female, Paul 17 Delta 4. 89 at the Kia Drive off Grand Avenue. It's

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Clairvaux Fire Department, Signal 16 for the duty crew. 61-year-old female chest pain. Wooden Haven home for adults. 1350 Route 112, room 108, off of Central Avenue. 1133.

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0: Copy.

fire department motor vehicle accident. Westbound Sunrise Highway, the off ramp for Fifth Avenue, repeating for Bayshore motor vehicle accident. Westbound Sunrise Highway, the exit 43 for Fifth Avenue off ramp at 1214 Fire Company.

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1: Yeah, give me westbound express. At the ramp in front of Bayshore Honda. You have to get it through the mall.
0: Oh, affirmative. Rescue in route, Captain. Rescue 8, you're responding 1218. Get on up the mall at spread 30.
1: Road, I'll take the express and shut it at the ramp.
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0: 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HR Brightwater's gone with no patient found. Second car's gonna be 315. Traffic control. We lose some debris from the roadway.
1: Roger, Jeter 525, that's 1227.

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1: I believe there is another crew.
0: Thank you.
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0: 84, 2, 1243.

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1: Medical, I've been responding at 1310. It's going to be in the garage.
0: There's one.

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0: 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On scene requested. Machinery falling the building.
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1: This is

Okay, so fire department 79, you know, respiratory, six Delta 1. If it's too low, playing up a smoke lane and so I side foot 79-year-old, 10 hours, 3, Delta 1.

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1: For a 69-year-old male, respiratory. 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

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Repeating for East Mesa, a 13 commercial automatic alarm, Mavis Tire, 201 East Main Street between Fern Avenue and Arcades Avenue. 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

0: It's a fire department, 52-year-old male, 26 Delta 1, 1338 Boston Avenue, runs between Geneva Street and Harrisburg Street. Driver on EMT needed, responding members 34, dispatcher 1444, KCMF.
1: Thank you.

Houston Bradshaw, reactivation 52-year-old male, 6, 26, Delta 1, 1338 Boston Avenue, crossing Geneva Street. A driver, warning and seizing, responding number 34, dispatch 1446, KCMI.

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Driver and EMT need to respond to 34 dispatch, 1447, 8 2 1

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0: 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I'm handling.
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Fire department, a 23 for a propane tank. 353 Amigo Street, connect west to Moscow. Right to Sarah. 23 for a propane tank. 353 Amigo Street, connect west to Moscow. 1550 to specialist.

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1: Come on, jeez.
0: Okay, you do have the hazmat or fire marshal or public safety activated?
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1: Hey, just get closer to the address. 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
0: Morning, Chief.
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0: Thanks, Joe.
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KH937 West Highfield Fire Department, signal 23 for an exterior gas leak. Number 31 Gridley Street, that's off of Oldmore and Haynes Avenue. 1610 dispatcher 11. Propane tank dipping to the right side of the home.

0 Dixell's Fire Department, a signal 16 to number 9, Wildwood Drive, between Rustic Gate Lane and Lansdowne. Repeat 84 Dixell's, a signal 16, number 9, Wildwood Drive, between Rustic Gate Lane and Lansdowne. Company 3 area, all rescue 2A medic at 1614 hours dispatch rate.

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0: 32.
1: Chief, you on a precautionary line stretch? Chief, 20 pounds, sir.
0: Negative. It's going to be the house service.
1: That's 3046.

0: company, 5 into 32. Engine 5. Come into a full warp mode, you'll see a hydrant, you make that left hand turn on Gridley to stand by over there.
1: Set.
0: Yeah, 54.
1: Go ahead, 54.
0: 1627, 23, Boulevard, Dunkin' Donuts. I got a Snowball Car, VA, football.
1: Affirmative, any injuries?
0: No, not a bike. All right.

0: company's been notified by the homeowner.
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1: Ray, just put it in the westbound lane in front of my truck.
0: 10-4. Zero, come in.
2: 01, come in.
0: You have an animal set it up here, Ray?
2: You have 317-8.
0: That's it. No, I just brought a second one up here as well.
2: All right, 20, I'll see what I can do.

0: 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Primary negative
1: 16.4. Sierra 54 for the MVA, if you have a group of the box, you can cross the box over just to evaluate.
0: I have no one right now, so we're trying to get one for the gas station.

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1: 3631, get.
0: Okay, follow my soul, maybe tank safe, but the homeowner's still not safe with it. So we'll be going to HQ to use the back barbecue. We're all clear here, you can 525 as well.
1: Roger, only September is 525 authority 3631 at 1625.

0: make a notification to 96. There's damage to the fence along the new building, the white vinyl fence.
1: Alright, 20, I'll make a note. Still working on the town, trying to figure out who the pole belongs to.
0: Okay, no problem. I don't know if it's a town or a county.
1: Doesn't look like the town. Looks like it's going to be county. I'm trying to know.
2: Three seven zero, 317, 28 on scene of MBA.
1: 28, 16, 29.

0: PSE&G pole, or is it a traffic light discount? Nobody wants to claim this pole.
1: No, it's the black decorative lamppost that's laying on the sidewalk when Fairwise is coming out of the ground.

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1: 2833 and 41 to South Shore. 3 secured, 1 vehicle with speedy dry. All units going to be on a 5.
0: Affirmative 1636.

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1: 32, you got cut off. What was the end of your message? All I got was one precautionary line stretch.
0: Alright, 5 miles to the on scene. We'll do a complete air investigation here. Yeah. We have one line stretch precautionary. You can transmit signal 4. Please be mitigated.
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0: 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We're at South Shore University Hospital. 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
1: 28-16-45.
2: Command, secondary is a negative. 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

2-year-old female that was dizzy and fell, and then in turn started trying to help them up, so South Country, I believe, wants to check out if it's carbon monoxide or

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320 Bohemian Fire Department on the air for the Great River Fire Department with an EMS alarm of bleeding at 292 River Road, cross street of New Street. Repeating for Great River, an EMS alarm, 21 Delta 4 bleeding, 292 River Road, correction, 292 Wood Hollow Road, off River Road, at 1705 hours.

0: en route. You got the correction on the address, 292 Woodhull.
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0: Thank you.

0: 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Did you get the correction on the address?
1: Yeah, dispatch 292.
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0: Elwood Drive. It was called in by concerned her elderly neighbors have a CO issue inside the home, and they do not have a detector.
1: Yeah, 4.

0: a minute. I see the report for 40. I'm on my central.
1: Alpha.
0: Go 40. Yes. No, Chief, I'm trying to find out from dispatch. The complaint and the call, are they at number 4 or an adjacent residence?
2: The neighbor is adjacent to number 4. She said the elderly neighbors live at number 4, and they may be kind of deaf. They might have to knock hard.
0: All right, there's a complaint. One round speak with us, Chief.
2: Forty, we can try a call if you like.
0: Yeah, we could, if she wants to make herself known. Chief, I'm going to knock on the door at number 4.
3: 10-4, I'm around the block. I'll be there in a minute.

0: 4. I don't see the neighbor, though. I think they may have come out, but we're in number 4 right now.
1: Yeah, apparently that neighbor actually lives in Lake Grove. I'm not sure how that ended up, but 10-4.

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0: Exchange to Transit 1, Green River is taken up, back in service. Have a good evening.
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GLS T9 is going to be taxiing. I'm going to return 1130 stage 1 remaining units 28.

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0: Do you know if you have a crew in the building?
1: There should be a full paid crew in the building, yes.
0: Thank you so much. You're the best.
1: I try to be.
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35, 332. Yeah, 5 on. We're in the gas station parking lot next to the pump. 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Copy, we'll be 21 in a minute.

height of the 626 Charlie Pierce to keep the storm mean. Summer. Getting to the stream. The 626 Charlie Pierce to keep the storm mean. Summer.

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The signal 13, automatic alarm, 63 McKinnecock Avenue with a cross of Timber Point Road. Time is 18:08, dispatch number 9.

31 First Chief, got a call from the homeowner. She states that since last night, her smoke detectors have been going off and then stopping every couple of hours.

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If needed, you will have a hydrant across the street in front of 64 and an additional across the intersection of Manistee and Matinacock in front of house number 80.

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0: 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Chiefs 2-8.
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Patchell Fire Department on the air with the WV radio announcement. The following message is, Station 1 has the overnight response tonight. Yaphank 100th anniversary stage has been changed to Sunday, July 19th. 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

0: to the left.
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1: All right, Pod, just stand by out there. We'll walk down. 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

Zero, they told Spot upon my name, signal 16 at 57 Arbor Lane. I'm off of Caledonia Road, and I'm pleased to drive. Repeating for Dick's Hills, a signal 16, 57 Arbor Lane. Cross street is Caledonia Road, up in A2 area. All rescue to a medic at 1928 hours, dispatch rate.

0: 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All right, I have a rescue driver at Company 1 if needed.
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